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2: 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You can, too. 8:30 in the morning if you can name that tune with the Wise Man. Impossible trivia? Well, kids, 1 in 10 parents say, don't blank this. What's the blank? Touch this. Don from Center Reach knew it. Won the Young Frankenstein Theater. 3 tickets. Mets won the Subway Series. Beat the Yanks 2 out of 3. LIRR strikes the talk of the island and catch the Wise Man at Atlantic Hyundai this Saturday, noon to 2, Sunrise Highway, West Iceland. Win free Freedom Fest Carucci fireworks tickets. Just come up to the Wise Man and say, I want my free tickets, Wise Man. Noon to 2 this Saturday at Atlantic Hyundai. I'll post the info up on social. See you in the morning. Oh, yeah, Michael's still number 1 in the box office. More Michael Jackson classics Tuesday morning with the Wise Man.

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1: Big Bounty, hey, why don't you know when Shakira tickets to see her July 20th out at Barclays Center? All you gotta do is text the word Shakira. S-H-A-K-I-R-A. You got it, Shakira. 631-676-4200. The wise man's hips don't lie. 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Shakira, 631-676-4200. 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
2: 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You can, too. 8:30 in the morning if you can name that tune with the Wise Man. Impossible trivia? Well, kids, 1 in 10 parents say, don't blank this. What's the blank? Touch this. Don from Center Ridge knew it. Won the Young Frankenstein Theater. 3 tickets. Mets won the Subway Series. Beat the Yanks 2 out of 3. LIRR strikes the talk of the island. And catch the Wise Man at Atlantic Hyundai this Saturday. New to 2. Sunrise Highway West Island. Win free Freedom Fest. Carucci fireworks tickets. Just come up to the Wise Man and say, I want my free tickets, Wise Man. Noon to 2 this Saturday at Atlantic Hyundai. I'll post the info up on social. See you in the morning. Oh, yeah, Michael's still number 1 in the box office. More Michael Jackson classics Tuesday morning with the Wise Man.

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11: Have you ever wondered why there is so much cancer on Long Island? 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

0: This is Big 98.1 with more of Long Island's greatest hits just a couple of minutes away. So what did you miss if you missed the Wise Man in the Morning on Big 98.1?
1: 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You can too. 8:30 in the morning if you can name that tune with the Wise Man. Impossible trivia? Well, kids, 1 in 10 parents say don't blank this. What's the blank? Touch this. Dawn from Center Reach. You knew it won the Young Frankenstein Theater. 3 tickets. Mets won the Subway Series, beat the Yanks 2 out of 3. LIRR strikes the talk of the island. And catch the Wise Man at Atlantic Hyundai this Saturday, noon to 2, Sunrise Highway, West Island. Win free Freedom Fest, Carucci fireworks tickets. Just come up to the Wise Man and say, I want my free tickets, Wise Man. Noon to 2 this Saturday at Atlantic Hyundai. I'll post the info up on social. See you in the morning. Oh, yeah, Michael's still number 1 in the box office. More Michael Jackson classics Tuesday morning with the Wise Man.

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0: This is Big Hits 98.1 with more of Long Island's greatest hits next. So, what did you miss if you missed the wise man in the morning on Big 98.1?
1: Frank Carella, West Hampton Beach Post Office, and knew the name of that tune, Betting in the Jets, one West Side Story. Get your playoffs tickets and qualified for Jones Beach tickets. You can too. 8:30 in the morning if you can name that tune with the wise man. Impossible trivia? Well, kids, 1 in 10 parents say, don't blank this. What's the blank? Touch this. Don from Center Reach. You knew it won the Young Frankenstein Theater. 3 tickets. Mets won the Subway Series. Beat the Yanks 2-3. LIRR strikes the talk of the island. And catch the wise man at Atlantic Hyundai this Saturday. Noon to 2. Sunrise Highway West Iceland. Win free Freedom Fest. Carucci fireworks tickets. Just come up to the wise man and say, I want my free tickets, wise man. Noon to 2 this Saturday at Atlantic Hyundai. I'll post the info up on social. See you in the morning. Oh, yeah. Michael's still number 1 in the box office. More Michael Jackson classics Tuesday morning with the wise man.

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1: 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You can, too. 8:30 in the morning if you can name that tune with the Wise Man. Impossible trivia? Well, kids, 1 in 10 parents say, don't blank this. What's the blank? Touch this. Don from Center Ridge. You knew it. Won the Young Frankenstein Theater. 3 tickets. Mets won the Subway Series. Beat the Yanks 2 out of 3. LIRR strikes the talk of the island. And catch the Wise Man at Atlantic Hyundai this Saturday, noon to 2, Sunrise Highway, West Iceland. Win free Freedom Fest, Carucci fireworks tickets. Just come up to the Wise Man and say, I want my free tickets, Wise Man. Noon to 2 this Saturday at Atlantic Hyundai. I'll post the info up on social. See you in the morning. Oh, yeah, Michael's still number 1 in the box office. More Michael Jackson classics Tuesday morning with the Wise Man.

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3: 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You can, too. 8:30 in the morning if you can name that tune with the Wise Man. Impossible trivia? Well, kids, 1 in 10 parents say, don't blank this. What's the blank? Touch this. Dawn from Center Reach Newman won the Young Frankenstein Theater. 3 tickets. Mets won the Subway Series, beat the Yanks 2 out of 3. LIRR strikes the talk of the island and catch the Wise Man at Atlantic Hyundai this Saturday, noon to 2, Sunrise Highway West Island. Win free Freedom Fest Carucci fireworks tickets. Just come up to the Wise Man and say, I want my free tickets, Wise Man. Noon to 2 this Saturday at Atlantic Hyundai. I'll post the info up on social. See you in the morning. Oh, yeah, Michael's still number 1 in the box office. More Michael Jackson classics Tuesday morning with the Wise Man.

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1: 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S-H-A-K-I-R-A. 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Wise fans, hips don't lie. Go ahead and do it now. Shakira. 631-676-4200. 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
0: So, what did you miss if you missed the Wise Man in the Morning on Big 98.1?
1: Frank Carella, West Hampton Beach Post Office, and knew the name of that tune, Betting in the Jets, one West Side Story. 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You can, too. 8:30 in the morning if you can name that tune with the Wise Man. Impossible trivia? Well, kids, 1 in 10 parents say, don't blank this. What's the blank? Touch this. Don from Center Ridge. You knew it. Won the Young Frankenstein Theater. 3 tickets. Mets won the Subway Series. Beat the Yanks 2 out of 3. LIRR strikes the talk of the island. And catch the Wise Man at Atlantic Hyundai this Saturday. Noon to 2. Sunrise Highway West Island. Win free Freedom Fest. Carucci fireworks tickets. Just come up to the Wise Man and say, I want my free tickets, Wise Man. Noon to 2 this Saturday at Atlantic Hyundai. I'll post the info up on social. See you in the morning. Oh, yeah. Michael's still number 1 in the box office. More Michael Jackson classics Tuesday morning with the Wise Men.

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0: So, what did you miss if you missed the Wise Man in the Morning on Big 98.1?
3: 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You can, too. 8:30 in the morning if you can name that tune with the Wise Man. Impossible trivia? Well, kids, 1 in 10 parents say, don't blank this. What's the blank? Touch this. Don from Center Reach. You knew it. Won the Young Frankenstein Theater. 3 tickets. Mets won the Subway Series. Beat the Yanks 2 out of 3. IRR strikes the talk of the island. And catch the Wise Man at Atlantic Hyundai this Saturday, noon to 2, Sunrise Highway West Island. Win-free Freedom Fest, Carucci fireworks tickets. Just come up to the Wise Man and say, I want my free tickets, Wise Man. Noon to 2 this Saturday at Atlantic Hyundai. I'll post the info up on social. See you in the morning. Oh, yeah, Michael's still number 1 in the box office. More Michael Jackson classics Tuesday morning with the Wise Man.

0: This is Big Hits 98.1 with more of Long Island's greatest hits next. We all agree, there's nothing like the weekend. 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
2: 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You can, too. 8:30 in the morning if you can name that tune with the Wise Man. Impossible trivia? Well, kids, 1 in 10 parents say, don't blank this. What's the blank? Touch this. Dawn from Center Ridge. Knew it won the Young Frankenstein Theater. 3 tickets. Mets won the Subway Series, beat the Yanks 2-3. LIRR strikes the talk of the island and catch the Wise Man at Atlantic Hyundai this Saturday, noon to 2, Sunrise Highway, West Island. Win free Freedom Fest Carucci fireworks tickets. Just come up to the Wise Man and say, I want my free tickets, Wise Man. Noon to 2 this Saturday at Atlantic Hyundai. I'll post the info up on social. See you in the morning. Oh, yeah, Michael's still number one in the box office. More Michael Jackson classics Tuesday morning with the Wise Man.

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2: 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You can, too. 8:30 in the morning if you can name that tune with the Wise Man. Impossible trivia? Well, kids, 1 in 10 parents say, don't blank this. What's the blank? Touch this. Don from Center Reach. Knew it won the Young Frankenstein Theater. 3 tickets. Mets won the Subway Series, beat the Yanks 2 out of 3. IRR strikes the talk of the island and catch the Wise Man at Atlantic Hyundai this Saturday, noon to 2, Sunrise Highway, West Island. Win free Freedom Fest, Carucci fireworks tickets. Just come up to the Wise Man and say, I want my free tickets, Wise Man. Noon to 2 this Saturday at Atlantic Hyundai. I'll post the info up on social. See you in the morning. Oh, yeah, Michael's still number 1 in the box office. More Michael Jackson classics Tuesday morning with the Wise Man.

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6: News. I'm Ted Lindner. President Trump's calling off a planned attack on Iran at the request of Arab Gulf states, saying serious negotiations are underway to end the war. Fox's Ashley Webster reports the regime's closure of the Strait of Hormuz is having a massive impact economically.
7: The logjam of stranded vessels continues in the Strait of Hormuz, with the global economy taking a $14 billion hit. Every day, it remains closed.
6: In 6 states holding primaries today, several of them being closely followed, including in Georgia, Republicans will decide who will take on incumbent Democratic Senator John Ossoff. In Kentucky, President Trump targeting Republican Congressman Thomas Massie, who supported release of the Epstein files, tossing his support instead behind Massie's challenger, Ed Gallrein. And the San Antonio Spurs take game one of the Western NBA Conference Finals, 122-115 over the Oklahoma City Thunder in double overtime. Game one of the East Finals begins Tuesday night in New York as the Knicks play the Cavaliers. 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

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Louie, Little Lulu, Madeline, Molly, Kay, Mikey, the Tomato Kid, Matthew, the Wiffle Ball Kid, Dr. Johnny, girlfriend Liz, and granddaughter Emma, plus new baby grandson Cooper. 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
5: From the LI News Radio Weather Center, good morning and welcome to Tuesday. A nice day in front of us, sunshine and 86 degrees this afternoon. A few clouds tonight that won't bring us any rain tonight. We'll see a low of 65, but Wednesday's a different story, specifically in the afternoon. We'll see some pop-up thundershowers, thunderstorms, maybe heavy rain. It's an 80% chance of rain during the day on Wednesday, so keep that in mind. Temperature-wise, we'll be in the mid-80s once again. From the LI News Weather Center, I'm staff forecaster Chuck Grady.
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0: Big 98, Long Island's only classic hit station with a wise man. Welcome to Tuesday morning. Chance for you to qualify for Jones Beach tickets at 8:30 if you can name that too. And it's 7:30 in the impossible trivia question. Young Frankenstein tickets for Theater 3 to give away with a wise man.
1: Ladies and gentlemen, boys and girls, here it comes. 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
0: Folks in Atlanta are trying to figure out what's going on. What? Because dozens of Whammos have been coming into cul-de-sacs. And the Whammos, is it Waymo or Whammo? Anyway, self-riding cars, right? They're circling around like they're casing the joint. Whammo hasn't commented. I'll find out. Is it Whammo or is it Waymo? I'll get back to you on that. Joe's favorite over in Ridge, coming up next with the Wise Men.
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6: 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From the LI News Radio Weather Center, good morning and welcome to Tuesday. A nice day in front of us, sunshine and 86 degrees this afternoon. A few clouds tonight, they won't bring us any rain tonight. We'll see a low of 65, but Wednesday's a different story, specifically in the afternoon. We'll see some pop-up thundershowers, thunderstorms, maybe heavy rain. It's an 80% chance of rain during the day on Wednesday, so keep that in mind. Temperature-wise, we'll be in the mid-80s once again. From the LI News Weather Center, I'm Staff Forecaster Chuck Grady.
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0: Good news, bad news this morning. The strike's over. The LIRR strike. Bad news. You still have to find your way in this morning because limited service starts at noon today and then full service this afternoon at 4. All right? Sunny 85, low tonight, down around 66 tomorrow. Sunny 84. The strike's over, but you gotta get there.
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0: This is Reagan from Coram Elementary, and you're waking up with the wise man.
1: Nicely done. Well, you didn't say anything about the red, white, and blue jacket. What do you think?
0: Oh, I didn't. I think it's sharp. Very patriotic.
2: The wise man in the morning.
1: It's Elton John week, so you're going to hear a lot of Elton classics. He's the big 98 America 250 artist of the week. Sunny, gorgeous, 81. Well, you like hot. The wise man likes hot. High 81, low tonight, down around 66 tomorrow. Sunny, 85, and then the afternoon storms, really tomorrow night for the storms. 65 right now in Islandia. 66 Eastburg to 65 Kings Park.
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1: Number one at the box office again, Michael. He's made nearly $300 million just in the U.S. alone from this movie. You want to hear Michael classic? I'll get to it this morning. Kiss announced they're doing an October fan event in Germany this fall for you Kiss fans. And Tom Cruise says he and Pamela Anderson might be an item. 656 with the wise man. Oh, your shout out. Journey tickets, did I mention? Journey, November 7th out at Nassau Coliseum. Those tickets are on sale. And Tommy, your ticket time said, wise man, we're going to get you tickets.
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1: Catch the Wiseman Saturday at Atlantic Hyundai. 193 Sunrise Highway in West Islip. 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Sunrise Highway right there in West Islip. I'm the wise man, said you. I'm the one with a beanie on my head. 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
12: Fox News, I'm Deborah Valentine. President Trump calls off today's planned military strike on Iran at the request of Gulf allies. More from Fox's Jared Halpern.
13: The president says he was asked by Arab Gulf leaders to postpone a resumption of bombing against Iran because a peace deal is still possible.
12: On Truth Social, President Trump said serious negotiations are underway in an effort to end the conflict. Fox's Evan Brown reports on today's Georgia primary.
14: Georgia has 14 congressional districts and one U.S. senator, Democrat John Ossoff, is up for re-election. He is the presumptive nominee for his party. Five Republicans, including sitting Congressman Buddy Carter and Mike Collins, are looking for their party nomination.
12: Republican Governor Brian Kemp is term limited. Alabama, Idaho, Kentucky, Oregon, and Pennsylvania are also holding primaries today. 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
11: It's time for the Wise Man. Originally from Dumpwater, Florida, with wife Buffy as healthcare proxy and spiritual advisor, all nine grandkids. Hang on, I can do this. Louie, Little Lulu, Madeline, Molly, K, Mikey, the Tomato Kid, Matthew, the Wiffle Ball Kid, Dr. Johnny, girlfriend Liz, and granddaughter Emma, plus new baby grandson Cooper. So far, it's time for Mornings with the Wise Man, Buffy, nine grandkids, and the best songs on your radio here on the islands. Mornings 6 to 10.
1: You want the good news or the bad news? Good news, LIRR strike's over. Bad news really doesn't start till after noon today. That means you got to find a way there. Or just do the remote thing. 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But the good news, if you're waking up on a Tuesday, LIRR strike is settled.

want the good news and the bad news. LIRR strike is over. Bad news is limited service doesn't start till noon, and full service doesn't start till 4 this afternoon, so you got to find your way in again this morning. Shuttle bus, here we come. Sunny 81, low tonight 66. Tomorrow, sun, afternoon storms 85. Corms at 66.

My name is Nicole Collins. I work at All Island Fuel, and I want to shout out to my dad, Tony Collins, and we wake up every morning to the Wise Man.

0: Hi, this is Joanne DeBono. I work at Montessori Old Field in Setauket, and I'm waking up with the wise man.
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2: 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We handed out a bunch of donuts.
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2: 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Thanks to Bernardita, Sean, and the whole crew. Everybody was great. A lot of fun. Haven't signed your office up. Do it now. Big hits, 981.com. 720, there's good news and bad news this morning. Good news, LRRR strike is over. Bad news is you got to find your way in this morning. There's limited service starting at noon, and then full service doesn't start till the ride home at 4 this afternoon, okay? So this is going to be another one of those days where you go, yeah, I'll just remote it, you know? This is Bruce. Said, wise man, can you remote it? I said, no.
4: Hey, wise man, something tells me you're into something good. So go ahead, make it good.
2: A man in Northeast Ohio saw an SUV speeding across his yard and plunged into a pond. He jumped into action, got the 46-year-old mother and her 8-year-old daughter that were inside out in time. Good news. And former Bon Jovi guitarist Richie Zambora's daughter got married over the weekend. So the rocker helped out at the wedding. Wendy sang Living on a Prayer.
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2: It's kind of a normal commute right now because people are like settled in and going, LIRR strike is settled, so it'll all get better tomorrow. Okay, right now, Sunrise Highway, Southern State, looking good.
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2: weather. Oh, yeah. Let's see. Celebrating the birthday? Pete Townsend of the Who's 80 today. And the woman who sang The Sign for Ace of Base, Jenny Berggren, is 54 today. Okay, I got to play The Sign. And the drummer from AC/DC, 72, Phil Rudd. Yeah, we'll get a little AC/DC on Sunny 81.
8: Hello, I'm Angela Sanfilippo from Quantum Rehab and Nursing in Middle Island. You're waking up with the wise man, and where's Frank?
1: The wise man in the morning.
2: A lot of people ask that, yeah. Wednesday, sun and storms, 84 right now. It is 66 in Islandia, 65 in Iceland.

0: Hello, this is Mike the Carvel guy, and you're waking up with the wise man. Call Rich at
1: 631-377-3993. The wise man in the morning,
2: 8.5. Buffy was jealous that I met Mike the Carvel guy. She loves that. Carvel, of course. Yeah. 732 with the wise man. Good news, bad news. LIRR strike is over. Bad news. Not going to help anything this morning because it doesn't. Limited service doesn't start till noon, and then full service doesn't roll till 4 this afternoon. So it's another day of either staying home and doing the telecommuting thing. Wink, wink, sitting outside. You know what I'm saying? Yeah. Or trying to find a shuttle bus, okay? LIRR strike is settled. 7:33 with a wise man.
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2: Oh, the 80s are back, yeah. Michael Jackson's number one in the box office, yeah. Madonna's playing this summer out at the World Cup. No, I mean the 80s, like sunny in 81 today. Those 80s, okay. Low tonight, 66. Tomorrow, sun, late day storm. High 85 right now. 67 in Islip, 68 in Quad, 68 in Lake Grove. You ready?
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2: good idea. 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What's the current show there? Hold on, it's right here. Young Frankenstein. Oh, this is a great one. Mel Brooks' Young Frankenstein playing now through June 21st. 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What is it? 631-676-4200. Tell the Wise Man.
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0: Good news, LIRR strike is over. Bad news, there's no service this morning. Doesn't start to limited service till noon or full service this afternoon, so you're still going to find your way in or figure out what you're doing. 68 going up to 81 today in Miller Place. The Impossible's driving you nuts. Nearly half of all couples do this separately, not together. What is it?
1: Go to the doctor's appointment.
0: You go to the doctor's appointment is an excellent incorrect answer. Thanks for trying.
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0: strike's over, but you got no way to get there, okay? 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So you can't get there, but you can get home. Okay, I'm just saying. Sunny 81, low tonight 66. Tomorrow, sunshine, afternoon storms, high 84. What do you got now, wise man? 69 in East Bridges. And this impossible's driving everybody nuts. Nearly half of all couples do this separately, not together. Somebody said go to the doctor's appointment.
1: Eat dinner by themselves?
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0: 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Thanks for trying.
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0: What's up for grabs this morning, Wise Man? A pair of tickets to go to see Young Frankenstein at a theater.
2: Big 98 Impossible. What do you think?
5: Good morning, Wise Man. I'm going to say bathe or shower.
0: That is an excellent, incorrect answer. Thanks for trying. Nearly half of all couples do it separately, not together. Hint, it's a household chore. 631-67-640-200.

0: Hi, I am Bernardita McHugh. I'm the director of the Montessori School at Oldfield in East Setauket, and I'm waking up with a wise man.
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2: That Montessori School, they won last week. You guys see the pictures, the videos up on social. Up on Instagram this morning with the wise man, Business Brew said, you got to check out the Instagram page. Wise man, tell him to check out the Instagram page. All right, LIRR strikes over. So that's the good news. Bad news is there's nothing running this morning. So you got to do that shuttle bus thing one more time. Limited service starts at noon today. 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
3: It's impossible, or is it? The wise man's impossible trivia. Here's the answer.
2: All right, here's the deal. We got everybody going nuts on this impossible trivia question. Nearly half of all couples do it separately, not together. Eating dinner, going to the doctor, showering. We had it all this morning with the wise man and Big Daddy. Can we get an answer on this impossible trivia question, please?
4: I think maybe doing the laundry.
2: You got it. Who's this?
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2: Bobby, congratulations. He listened to us every morning. He said, wise man, do I get tickets to Young Frankenstein at Theater 3 playing through June 21st? I said, how'd you guess? Check it out at theater3.com. Congratulations. Your shot at Jones Beach tickets coming up at 8:30 this morning. If you can name that, too, with a wise man. The latest trend in fashion is out. Cleavage. More cleavage, according to 2026, I think this is from the Cannes Film Festival. What? Male cleavage. What? Cleavage. I don't know. Okay. I just read them, okay? Sunny 81, loaded night down around 66. Where's our buddies Penny Lane? They're playing someplace this week. Wednesday, sunny and 85. Right now, it's 69 in Ronkonkoma, 70 in Calverton, 69 at Port Jeff Dance Academy. Over in Port Jeff with the whole crew over there.
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21: News. I'm CJ Pop. Authorities trying to figure out why two teens went on a shooting rampage in Southern California.
22: Five people are dead, including the two gunmen at the Islamic Center of San Diego in Claremont. Among the victims was a security guard at the center. According to law enforcement, the two teen suspects died from self-inflicted gun wounds, and law enforcement started looking for the two teenagers before the shooting even started, when a mother had called police to report her son missing.
21: Fox's Alex Hogan. President Trump decides against bombing Iran again.
23: We've had very big discussions with Iran, and we'll see what they amount to.
21: And the polls are open for the primary in Kentucky. President Trump is backing a candidate he hopes can knock out incumbent Republican congressman and his nemesis, Thomas Massey. 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
20: It's time for The Wise Man. Originally from Dumpwater, Florida, with wife Buffy as healthcare proxy and spiritual advisor, all nine grandkids. Hang on, I can do this. Louie Little Lulu, Madeline, Molly Kay, Mikey the Tomato Kid, Matthew the Wiffle Ball Kid, Dr. Johnny, girlfriend Liz, and granddaughter Emma, plus new baby grandson Cooper. So far, it's time for Mornings with the Wise Man, Buffy, nine grandkids, and the best songs on your radio here on the islands. Mornings 6 to 10.
2: Madonna, Journey, Elton John, all this hour. Good morning, Smith. Oh, yeah, did I mention LIRR strikes over? Good news, bad news. You still have to take a shuttle this morning, unless you're working from home. You're working from home, aren't you? I'm working from home. I'm in my pajamas right now. What?

Whether there's a strike or not for the LIRR, you can always sing along with Big Hits 91. And now at 104.9, Long Island's only classic hit station with a wise man in the morning. Shout at Jones Beach. Tickets coming up at 8:30 this morning. Sunny 81, low tonight 66. Tomorrow, sun, late day storms 85. It's 70 in Riverhead.

0: I'm Sean McHugh at the Montessori School at Oldfield, and I'm waking up with the wise man.
1: The wise man in the morning.
2: And one thing we found out from the kids at the Montessori school.
3: I like donuts.
0: Yes.
2: They did like those donuts, huh? 820 LIRR strike is over. That's the good news, bad news. His limited service doesn't start till noon. And then afternoon service is, full service starts at 4 today. So basically it means you got to find your way there. Or stay home and hang outside. Well, it's not a bad day to do it. Sunny going up to 81 today. By the way, we hit 85, and I was like, my God, damn, boy, yesterday. Yanks win, Mets win, and Knicks play tonight, game one. Did you get the impossible? Nearly half of all couples do this separately, not together. What is it?
4: I think maybe doing the laundry.
2: You got it. Who's this?
4: This is Bobby Albitsky.
2: Yeah, Bobby, where's work today?
4: Bobby works at Tevin Steele in Calverton.
5: Ladies and gentlemen, boys and girls, here it comes. 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
2: Way to go, Bobby. You got the Young Frankenstein Theater 3 tickets. Poll asks, do you lock your bathroom door? I'm thinking here. Do you lock your bathroom door? 34% of us say we always lock the bathroom door. 32% say we lock it if we have guests over. And 21% of you people never do, even when guests are over. Who are you people? What?
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2: Okay. You had to think about this one for a minute, huh? 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
2: 98.1 Sunny 81. Would you like that? Raise your hand. All right, hand back on the wheel, please. 100% of you said, I like this weather. Very nice. Low tonight down around 66. This is a wise man's weather. Not Buffy's weather. It's too hot, she says. Wednesday, sunny afternoon storms, 85. Perfect for the wise man. 70 in Gray River, 69 East Meridian.
3: This is Paul Kelton. I work at the College of Art and Science at Stony Brook University, and you're waking up with the wise man.
2: What do you think of the beanie?
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2: Sing along all day long at work. Shout it to Jones Beach tickets and qualify you. Yeah, it's qualified, but as Steve Winwood, John Fogerty, Jones Beach tickets, we'll do it at 8:30. If you can name that tune, hit, they're all Elton John classics this week with the wise man.

0: This is Steve Nicosia of Nico's Way Automotive in Bohemia, and you're waking up with the wise man.
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3: 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Yeah, we'll see you there. Tara Landstrom, there's a great team. Billy Joel, Elton John, among their favorite artists. We play here on Big 98. 71, sunny in Smithtown, going to 81 today. Up next, your chance to name that tune. By the way, LIRR strike is over. That's the good news. Bad news is no service this morning. It's that shuttle bus thing again. 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So if I were you, I'd just stay home. That's what Business Bruce told me to do. And it wasn't in a good way. You know what I'm saying?
1: Thank you, Mr. Wise Man.
3: 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They got the donuts at Montessori School last week. Yes. Sunrise Highway, Southern State. It's kind of looking like a normal commute.
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3: sunny, gorgeous 81 today. Low tonight 66. The LIRR strike is over, but limited service doesn't start till noon. Full service this afternoon at 4. Sunny 85, and then afternoon thunderstorms, maybe nighttime storms tomorrow night. This weekend you don't want to know about. Raining Saturday 60, raining Sunday 60, in the 60s on Monday Memorial. I told you you didn't want to know about it, but we'll take 70 right now in St. James.
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3: 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Every qualifier gets a pair of West Side Story tickets. 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Paul Scott, Jay, Jeff, Gail. It's running through May 31st, your chance to win those and qualify for John Fogerty, Steve Winwood, Jones Beach tickets September 12th. Can you name this Elton John classic? 631-676-4200. I said, can you name this Elton John classic this morning? 631-676-4200. Good luck.
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sunny 81. LIRR strikes over, but limited service starts at noon. Full service starts at 4 this afternoon. You're working from home. You're sitting outside today, aren't you? I should have called that the Business Bruce. Wow. Yeah, I'll be sitting outside doing the show today. Yeah, that would have gone over. Low tonight, 66. Tomorrow, sunny 84. With late day storms. Right now, 71 in Kings Park.

0: This is Margaret Ann Viola from the Long Island State Veterans Home Finance Office, and you're waking up with the wise man.
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2: 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John Fogerty and Steve Winwood celebrating two legends. 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Do it now. Good luck with the wise man and Big Daddy. All right, Elton John classics all week. Does it sound like the wise man's got a little bit of a cold? Okay, I'm still standing. Yeah, I'm sorry. America 250 Artist of the Week is Elton John.
3: Good morning, wise man. I'm going to say I'm still standing.
2: Charlie from Rocky Point knew it. Congratulations. He won tickets. We're not sure if he was eligible or not. There's something wrong with the computer system this one. We'll figure it all out. Don't worry. Let's see. Charlie, tickets to... go see Gateway Playhouse. It was a great show. Gateway Playhouse, West Side Story, playing through May 31st with Jeff and Paul Allen and the rest of the crew over there. And, of course, Gail, you're not qualified for Jones Beach tickets for... John Fogerty and Steve Winwood.
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2: All right, what's going on in the world of showbiz? Journey says November 7th is the date. They're coming to Nassau Coliseum. Those tickets just went on sale. And Business Brewsters walked in and he said, you know, Tommy, your ticket time's getting us tickets. I said, really? Tom Cruise and Pamela Anderson on Item. Yeah, it's Saturday Night Live, posted up on social, the Paul McCartney classic, the Chris Farley Show interview. Yeah, I'll share that up on social this morning, okay. Anything else I forgot to tell you? Our buddy's Penny Laner playing Friday, I just don't know where.
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2: You'll find out, don't worry. Sunny, 81, low tonight, down around 66 tomorrow. Sun, late day storms, 85. By the way, LIRR is strikes over. 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What do you got now, wise man? 71 in sunny. 70 in Mount Sinai. 71 at Port Jeff Dance Academy. Tara and the whole crew, yeah, they can't wait to get the donuts on Friday.
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2: 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Sunrise Highway right there in West Islip. 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I'm the one with the beanie on my head. 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
2: 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Click on the big donut. It's that easy. 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Not together.
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2: 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You got it. 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
3: Wait, before I tell you the birthday, guess who just walked in? Matt's here from... Patchogue Fire Department. Morning, Matt.
4: Good morning, wise man.
3: Tell me about this great event you have. We just played the commercial for you. It's this weekend, right?
4: Yes, sir. I heard the commercial. It was great. We're all volunteers, as you know. We don't get paid for the services we provide. So we have fundraisers to provide for things that we don't get with tax dollars.
3: Mm-hmm.
4: Okay, things like to appreciate our members, we have dinners, we have different events that we hold for our members just to say, hey, thank you for doing what you do and we appreciate you. So we hold these fundraisers. We also...
3: And you're down at St. Joe's College this weekend, right?
4: Yes. We also donate to other charities, which... like St. Joseph's College, they have a scholarship fund. They have an annual golf tournament, which provides for their athletic program.
3: Golf tournament? I got to get in on this. Here, we got to find out about this. Now, it's this weekend, so if anybody wants to go, they show up Thursday, Friday, Saturday, Sunday. You're even doing this on Monday, Memorial
4: Yes,
3: Day,
4: sir.
3: Right?
4: Yes, sir.
3: All right. So tell Matt the wise man sent you when you walk in. I'll be the one with the beanie on my head. It's the Patchogue Fire Department annual carnival. How many years you guys been doing this, Matt?
4: Well, it's the Union Hook and Ladder Company
3: okay. Of
4: the fire department. There's four companies in the fire department, so we're just one of four companies. We've been doing this about 15 years.
3: Look forward to it. It's going to be a great one, okay? Tell them the wise man sent you when you walk in the front door. Let's do it here, okay? 98.1 The LIRR strike is over, so that means you still have to wait around for a train because, limited service till noon. You don't need a train to go to the Patchogue Carnival this weekend with the fire department. We'll get you all the details on that coming up in just minutes. Full service starts at 4 this afternoon. Sunny 81, low tonight 66. Tomorrow, sun, late day storms 85. Matt, I hate to tell you, this weekend's supposed to be in the 60s, so that's going to be perfect weather for the carnival. Right,
4: cloudy
3: now,
4: and rainy, I hope not.
3: We'll go with the cloudy part. 72 in Smithtown.
5: Elizabeth Puckley, working at the Conniff Bay Medical Center. Have a good morning with the wise man.

0: I'm Lisa Williamson with All Suffolk Auto School, and I'm waking up with the wise man.
1: The wise man in the morning.
2: 9:37 with the wise man. Every single office seems to wake up with the wise man, including the Patchogue Fire Department. Matt's in from the Patchogue Fire Department. Morning, Matt.
3: Good morning, wise man.
2: Yeah, Patchogue Fire Department Carnival is this Memorial Day weekend, and there's a rumor out there that it's St. Joseph's College, that it's free. Is that correct?
3: It's free admission. That is correct.
2: This Thursday, Friday, Saturday, and Sunday basically gets underway late afternoon and into the evening. Now, what about the parking? How much is that?
3: Absolutely free.
2: Free entry, free parking. You got a bunch of games there this weekend?
3: Bunch of games for the kids and the adults.
2: Oh, awesome. 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
3: Got plenty of rides. 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
2: Excellent.
3: I love it.
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3: Plenty of food. 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Great food. 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
2: I can't wait. This weekend, so it's the Patchogue Fire Department Carnival. Matt, you know, other than showing up at St. Joseph's College, what do they need to know?
3: Pay one price all day, every day. 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
2: There you go.
3: Oh, didn't you say that already?
2: Oh, yeah. It doesn't get any better than that. But, you know, I'm on the radio, and you got to say these things over and over again until they actually sink in, kind of like these things, like LIRR strike is actually over, okay?
3: 3 days.
2: That's a good thing. So we got the, we got limited service at noon, and then we got full service coming in at 4 o'clock this afternoon. And, we also... Wait a second. We got it here. What was the name of that tune this morning? An Elton John classic. Hold on. I think I got it. Maddie, hey, can you name that tune for the wise man?
4: Good morning, wise man. I'm going to say I'm still standing.
2: Yeah, I'm still standing. It was absolutely right. Congratulations, Charlie from Rocky Point. Won himself tickets to go to the Gateway Playhouse to see West Side Story and get qualified for Steve Winwood. And John Fogerty tickets. Wouldn't that be a great show, Matt, huh?
3: Oh, hell yeah.
2: Jones
3: Am
2: Beach.
3: I allowed to say that on the radio?
2: You're allowed to say hell yeah. Okay. Yes. September 12th. Matt, thank you for your service. Thank you for all you do for Patchogue Fire Department. And this weekend, we'll see you at the carnival.
3: See you at the carnival, wise man.
2: All right.
3: Looking forward to it.
2: All the info's up on social. Go check it out.
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4: Hi, I'm John Jerome, and I work for the Department of Public Works, and I'm waking up with the wise man.
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0: My name is Guadalupe Blanco. I work in the State Department, and I got up with the wise man. He's a good guy. He gave me a donut, and the donuts are very good because I woke up with the wise man.
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2: Everybody sing along, even Matt from the Patchogue Fire Department. Carnivals this weekend. I'll post the info up on social this morning, and we'll be talking to Matt next few days here on Big 98. Sunny 81. Great weekend for a carnival, huh? Low tonight, down around 66. Tomorrow, sunshine 85. They've been doing this thing like 15 years. Matt, thank you for all you do for us. 72 in Islandia, 73 in Manorville, 72. And poor Jeff.
3: Well, that's it for the wise man, originally from Dumpwater, Florida. Thanks for the fun. Two questions before you go. Can you name all nine of your grandkids?
2: I think so.
3: And what did we learn today?
2: Louie, Little Lulu, Mikey, Molly, Maddie, Matthew, the Wolf of All Kid, new baby grandson, Cooper, Hugs, Emma, grandson, Dr. Johnny, new wife, Liz, and of course, Hugs, Emma, the GGC, Cecilia. Let's see. New baby grandson Cooper. I got it. Yeah. Cecilia, that makes Buffy GGP1 and me GGP2. Now, Patrick walked in the other day and he said, "Wise man, I think you should stop calling your wife, the new wife." No, it's Buffy, my healthcare proxy and spiritual advisor. And then I mentioned the new grandchild. Okay, see, so the. If I've confused Patrick, then I've probably confused you. The impossible trivia question. Did you just say that out loud, wise man? Nearly half of all couples do this separately, not together. It's a household chore. What is it?
4: I think maybe doing the laundry.
2: You got it. Who's this?
4: This is Bobby Albitsky.
2: Yeah, Bobby, where's work today?
4: Bobby works at Tepper Steel in Calverton.
2: All right, Bobby, what station plays Long Island's greatest hits?
4: 98.1.
2: All right, congratulations. You got yourself tickets to go see a great show out at the Young Frankenstein out at Theater 3 in Port Jeff. By the way, I'm taking the donuts this week over to Port Jeff Dance Academy. Speaking of Port Jeff, Tara and the whole crew, yeah, we'll be there about 10:30-ish. Beanie on my head, the red, white, and blue jacket, all right? Can't wait.
5: I pledge allegiance to the flag of the United States of America and to the Republic for which it stands, one nation, under God, indivisible, with liberty and justice for all.
2: I was supposed to say I leave you in the good hands of now, is she 12-year-old granddaughter Molly Kate? We just call her the Pledge Girl around here. By the way, Knicks game one tonight, Yankees Mets one, and the LIRR strike is over. No service this morning. It's limited service at noon and then full service at 4 this afternoon. All the details up on social. Have yourself a tremendous day. See you back here tomorrow morning with another shot at Jones Beach tickets. 8:30 if you can name that too with a wise man.

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1: 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Sunrise Highway right there in West Islip. I'm the Wise Man Saturday. I'm the one with the beanie on my head. 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
1: Catch the Wiseman Saturday at Atlantic on day 193 Sunrise Highway in West Islip. Easy to spot with a beanie on my head, a red, white, and blue jacket. Jumpin' John Stain and the rest of the crew there. 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Sunrise Highway, right? Right there in West Islip. I'm the wise man, said you. I'm the one with the beanie on my head. See you there.
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to me. Big 98.1, you know how they allow you to bring support animals into stores and sometimes on planes? Well, Spirit Airlines just made an announcement. You cannot bring these on a plane. It's kind of like an animal. We'll talk about that coming up after this one by Mariah. 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

0: Take On Me. And back in the 80s, Big 98.1. You remember the video for that? I don't know why, but I vividly do. It was a mix of live action and also animation. Like, really cool for back in the day on MTV. You know, and they played music videos. Steve Harper hanging here. This is bizarre, but I guess it's a sign of the times. You know how you can bring support animals into stores and sometimes on planes? Southwest Airlines says you now cannot bring human-like or animal-like robots in the cabin or as checked baggage, regardless of size or purpose. So they're laying it down. No robots. And there you go. Coming up, got one by White Snake Queen and Hall & Oates. Hang on.
1: Big Daddy, hey, why don't you know when Shakira tickets to see her July 20th out at Barclays Center? All you gotta do is text the word Shakira. S-H-A-K-I-R-A. 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
0: What did I hear you say? You want another warm day in Suffolk? Yeah, I got that for you. Clouds and sun, 83, 66, and partly cloudy for tonight. Showers in the afternoon tomorrow, 84. And then, later in the weekend, back into Memorial Day weekend, temps in the low 60s. There you go. 78 degrees right now on your radio. White

0: That one quickly went to number one in the early 80s for Queen. Long Island's Classic Hits, Big 98.1. 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

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Such an awesome song. 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We hear the other one from Joan Jett. What about this one? Hate Myself for Loving You. 98.

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1: 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Jumping John Stern and the rest of the crew there. 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Sunrise Highway, right there in West Islip. I'm the wise man, said you. I'm the one with the beanie on my head. See you there.
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2: 98.1 weather. We're looking at more sunshine today, around 83. Partly cloudy tonight, 66. Showers tomorrow afternoon, about 84, and then back into the 60s. Thursday on into the weekend. It is 77 degrees with Stevie Nicks.

0: Miami Sound Machine, Big 98.1, Long Island's classic hits, and we're getting ready. 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
0: 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Then came the song. Everything She Wants, it's Wham on this day, 1985. It was number one.

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Sending out positive vibes and prayers for Bonnie Tyler, who currently is dealing with some major health issues. Here she is with her biggest hit, Big 98.1.

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1: Catch the Wiseman Saturday at Atlantic on Deck 193 Sunrise Highway in West Islip. Easy to spot with a beanie on my head, a red, white, and blue jacket. Jumping John Starrett and the rest of the crew there. 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I'm the wise man, said you. I'm the one with the beanie on my head. See you there.
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9: 98.1 Got a mix of sun and clouds, 83. A few clouds tonight, 66. Up to 84 tomorrow with a chance of showers in the afternoon. Here's a mind blow. Following day, Thursday, right into the weekend, temps will be back into the 60s. So strange. 78 degrees right now. It is.

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0: What song is this? It was originally done in the early 70s and again in the 90s, both times with a female singer. Huge song. I don't need the artist, I just need the title of the song. Based on these lyrics. Telling my whole life with his words. That's so easy. Telling my whole life with his words. What song is that? Answer coming up.
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1: It's Big 98.1. Scotty in here next. We'll catch you back here tomorrow at noon. Let's get this answered. What song are we talking about? Originally from the 70s, again in the 90s, it is a female singer. Both times, it was a hit. Telling My Whole Life With His Words. That's the lyrics. Telling My Whole Life With His Words. Originally done by Roberta Flack, then the Fugees hit it up. Killing Me Softly with his song is on Big 98.1.

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turns on the lights in the studio. I'm talking about the Wise Man Morning Show, and the giveaway is pretty good. Now it's tomorrow morning for your happy Tuesday morning. He's doing it again. Wise Man Morning Show and Impossible Trivia at 7:30. He's got a pair of tickets to see Young Frankenstein. Theater 3 in Port Jefferson. What a great show. You get it right and you go. Good luck to you for Big 98.1 and 104.9. Joan Jett.

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0: another inductee into the Rock and Roll Hall of Fame this year, Phil Collins. There's a song I missed again. On Long Island's only classic hit station, Big 98.1 and 104.9 this Friday. We'll do it up again.
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0: Scotty Hart. 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

We'll talk about stage presence back in the day. Cyndi Lauper, Girls Just Want to Have Fun, and also Tina Turner. She looked great and hot on stage. My gosh, her voice was something else, too. And speaking about the ladies, you want to go see Shakira? Got those details coming up shortly. Better Be Good to Me is a song from Tina now on Big 98.

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0: From Humble Pie to Frampton's Camel to Frampton's Solo to then Peter Frampton Coming Alive. He just became a superstar with that album. It Show Me the Way. 98.1. It's all about Shakira shaking her thing at the Barclays Center in July. If you want to go to the show, you can text right now, Shakira, to 631-676-4200. 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

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Got Journey, Billy Joel, When in Rome, and Jackson Browne playing now. 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

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Obviously, the commute a little tougher. A lot more cars on the roadways, you see. But as always, getting you through the tough spots with some great music to make you smile, like this from Bon Jovi. How about It's My Life? 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

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Well, the casting continues. Harry Potter, the TV series for season 2. Who's going to play Ginny? 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So you go to Cali, you're at Disneyland this past weekend, and Pedro's walking around as a Mandalorian. Oh my gosh, talk about a special guest, and what a surprise to turn around, there he is. That must have been something to see. 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

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So the Wise Band's got the tickets again tomorrow morning. It's named that tune at 8:30. Where are you going to go? How about West Side Story, Gateway Playhouse in Belport? Great place to see shows. You get it right and you're going and qualify to see John Fogerty and Steve Winwood at the beach in September. What a prize pack for you. 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Here comes the Starship.

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In the big 80s choir riot doing Come On, Feel the Noise on Long Island's only classic hit station. So get ready for Freedom Fest at the Catholic Health Amphitheater, Bald Hill. 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The Grucci Fireworks, Brett Young on stage. My gosh, it's going to be amazing again on July 3rd. And before you know it, it'll be here. 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

0: Well, there's the boy, Michael. And speaking about Michael Jackson, the movie Michael back at the top of the box office charts again. It's incredible. What a past weekend for them.
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0: Prada 2 had one week, and now Michael's back at the top. Love it. Here's Tony.

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While playing that song from the 70s from Blue Oyster Cult, another song by them I remember from the early 80s. Remember Burning For You? 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

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That is the police and wrapped around your finger. 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

box office, it's still a giant. Big number one again this past weekend as far as box office returns for the movie Michael. And speaking of Michael, there he is. Michael Jackson doing Wanna Be Starting Something. And here comes Aerosmith. Love this from 90. 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

0: 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Well, John Travolta had a surprise honorary Cannes Film Festival award. That happened a few days back. And speaking about that man and a movie, Saturday Night Fever, how about this?
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0: 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All being brought to you by these folks, McManus Laurie Funeral Home.
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0: Yeah, we trifecta again with Prince, Matchbox 20, and Huey Lewis.

0: from that incredible album called Sports. Huey Lewis and the News, the heart of rock and roll. Excuse me, is that the Scotty heart of rock and roll?
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5: 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Don't miss it. Yeah.

I got so much time. How about five more to wrap up my happy Tuesday evening with you? Then we're going home, lighting up the grill. Oh, you got the grill going? I'm coming over. Here's Naked Eyes, Sheila E., U2, Thomas Dolby, and Hanson on Big 98.

Big 98.1, 104.9, Long Island's only classic hit station. Well, that's it. I'm out of here. Scotty R, it's been a blast in the past. Stick a fork in me. I'm done. Remember, wherever you go, there you are. Don't follow. Leave with your heart. It takes one person to make a difference. Live love, not war. Back tomorrow for your happy Wednesday at 3. Wise Man tomorrow morning. Steve Harper, midday. Love you so much. Good night.

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1: Catch the Wiseman Saturday at Atlantic on day 193 Sunrise Highway in West Islip. 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Jumping John Stern and the rest of the crew there. 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Sunrise Highway, right there in West Islip. I'm the wise man, said you. I'm the one with the beanie on my head. See you there.
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1: I'm Still Standing was the name of that tune. Charlie had a rocky point to it. One Wise Said Story Giveaway Playhouse tickets qualified for Steve Winwood, John Fogarty ticket. Did you get the impossible trivia question? Let's see. Nearly half of all couples do this separately, not together. Hint, it's a household chore. Answer, doing the laundry. Bobby Albinsky working over at Devin Steele and Calvert. Knew it. The LIRR strike settled. Knicks in the NBA Eastern Conference Championship. And 21% of people, or Eastern Conference, yeah, 21% of people never lock the bathroom door, even when guests are over. Who are you people? And weird new foods? Would you rather have hot dog-shaped Spam or asparagus ice cream? We'll get to the bottom of this. See you tomorrow. Your chance to qualify for Jones Beach tickets. 8:30 if you can name that tune with Wiseman.

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